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On Saturday the 19th of September, get ready for the Specials Limited Ghost Town 45th Anniversary Tour. 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

devil at the crossroads, but here's a 57 Cadillac and it's tearing down the road. It's Bird Breath and his buddies, they're coming from Chicago. They got a fifth of whiskey, they got 100 miles to go. They are barreling from the west side.

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this Sunday between 11 o'clock in the morning and 1 o'clock in the afternoon. It's me, Gary James, on Super Retro Sunday. Lots of great tunes from the 50s, 60s, 70s and 80s, a few true stories and a few facts from the British Book of Useless Information. 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
4: Courts specialising in serious sexual offences are to be rolled out across England and Wales. It comes as the Prime Minister, Andy Burnham, plans to rebalance the scales of justice. Plans include providing every victim a private entrance and waiting room and giving court staff trauma-informed training. A head teachers' union's called for a halt on Ofsted inspections. It's nearly a year on from the watchdog scrapping the single word judgments, but the National Association of Head Teachers says it doesn't ease pressure on school leaders. Today is World Alzheimer's Day, and the Alzheimer's Society say almost 1 million people are living with dementia in the UK, and more than 1 in 3 don't have a diagnosis. Dr. Alice Carstairs is a research officer at Alzheimer's Society.
5: One, it can mean that you understand what's happening, you know, there's no confusion as to around why these symptoms are happening to you, but it also means that you can seek support, you know, be that financial support, you can make plans for the future to avoid crisis.
4: And Celtic boss Martin O'Neill's come under further pressure after losing a second Old Firm derby in a row. He says he will reflect. From Radio News Hub, I'm Frankie Hersein.
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0: Incredible night of live music. 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
2: Specialist calls to deal with serious sexual offences will be rolled out across England and Wales. It's part of a series of announcements aimed at tackling violence against women and girls. Courts will also have at least one courtroom dedicated to it. It's World Alzheimer's Day today, with a focus on the importance of early diagnosis. Dr. Alex Carstairs is a research officer at Alzheimer's Society.
3: Awareness days like this can make sure that we are making conditions like dementia the priority. So dementia is the UK's biggest killer, and we know that it devastates lives, and that's why we're calling for rapid improvements to dementia diagnosis and support.
2: A leading AI and education expert warning the technology's potential educational benefits are being squandered, while it's also posing a risk to young people's mental health. Sir Anthony Seldon says the potential harm presented is far greater than pre-AI social media. And the brother of Princess Diana, Earl Spencer, says he worries about Prince Harry not having police protection. The Duke and Duchess of Sussex moved back to the UK last month. He also lost a legal battle against the Home Office over security arrangements. From Radio News Hub, I'm Frankie Hess.
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I dedicate this record, The Carnival, to all you brothers taking long trips down south, Virginia, Baltimore, all around the world, and your girl gets this message that you ain't coming back. She's sitting back in a room, the lights is off, she's crying, and then my voice comes in, pow, in the middle of the night, and this is what I told her for you.

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0: Oh, sir, I'm terribly sorry. I can't put you through to President Carter.
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0: 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Then head to the 1865 in Southampton. 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Then on Saturday 26th of September, Just Radiohead brings the music of one of Britain's most influential bands to life with up to 2 hours of Radiohead favourites spanning their incredible four-decade catalogue. 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
2: 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It's me, Gary James, on Super Retro Sunday. 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A few true stories and a few facts from the British Book of Useless Information. 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

Good morning to you. Welcome to the show. This is the Morning Mix. My name is Sean O'Brien. Chris Rea, of course, that was. Played here on Outreach Radio, broadcasting across Hampshire on DB Plus, FM 102.5 in Southern Hampshire. And, of course, you can go retro on our medium wave, our AM frequency of 1557 kilohertz. Now, in this hour of the show, as always, I've got the Where Am I quiz coming up for you. I've got the place, I've got the three clues. Always within our broadcast area, so you're looking within Hampshire, just over the Hampshire border, or across the Isle of Wight, of course. I'm going to be talking to you today as well about the fantastic day we had yesterday, right here at the hills, out on the ground at the back with the dog show. Great time. Met loads of great people, loads of great dogs as well. All that is coming up for you. The first clue is on its way for you as well, after I've played you these two fantastic songs. Green Day is on the way, but first of all, how about this one from E17?

Reindeer there with American Idiot brings us into the Where Are My Quiz for this Monday morning. It is Monday, a fresh week, a new week for you. Now, let's get into it then. So let me just remind you, if you are playing along, I only focus on our broadcast area. So when you get the clues, you're looking at Hampshire, just over the Hampshire border, or across the Isle of Wight, of course. So let's get on with it. Your very, very first clue then. It's a fact. This place lies along an old Roman road between Winchester and Silchester. Winchester and Silchester, a little bit of a geographical one. Does it pin it down to anything? Not really. You're definitely going to need the second clue. Stay exactly where you are. It is on its way.

It's Sharon there with Galway Girl playing to you on Outreach Radio, bringing us into our second clue for the Where Am I quiz. If you missed the first one, don't you worry, it is on its way. I'm going to give you that, then I'll give you the second new one. So the first clue I gave you was the fact this place lies along a Roman road between Winchester and Silchester. Your second clue then is this place has a church, and it's called St. Leonard's Church. Does that help you at all? Pin down where I might well be today. Or do you need the third and final clue? If you do, do not worry, it's on its way.

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bringing you the hits today from the 80s up to present day. Keen that was, of course, plenty on Outrage Radio, bringing us into our third and final clue. If you missed the first two, don't you worry, I'm going to be going over that for you. In fact, I'll do it right now. So if you missed it, the very first clue was the fact this place lies along a old Roman road between Winchester and Silchester. The second one is this place has a church, and it's called St. Leonard's Church. And the third and final one is this place is just outside of Basingstoke. Does that help you at all? That is your third and final clue. If you get it right, you can become Smarty Pants champion and wear those Smarty Pants with pride and tell everyone. And if you fancy, you can do your own certificate as well. The answer is on its way.

Billy there with we because we want to play to you here on Outreach Radio, because we want to entertain you. This is Outreach Radio, a truly local, truly independent radio station. My name is Sean O'Brien, and here is the answer for you for the War on My Quiz. I'm going to go over those first three clues, then release that answer and see if you can become Smarty Pants champion. Don't forget, if you get it right, you can definitely call yourself that. You can get your Smarty Pants on and wear them with pride. Here we go then. So the three clues. First one, what's the fact that this place lies along an old Roman road between Winchester and Silchester? The second one, if you remember, was the fact this place is a church and it's called St. Leonard's Church. And that third and final one for you was this place is just outside of Basingstoke. And the answer for you is Oakley. Oakley is the correct answer. As I said, if you got it right, get those smarty pants on and wear them with pride.

Whitney Houston there. It's always, I've always wondered, why would you call a song, it's not bad, but it's okay? I just don't know. Sorry, it's not right, but it's okay. Yeah, that's it. Now, coming up for you the next hour of the show, more professionalism, I can tell you, here on Outreach Radio. I've got some great music for you from the 80s up to present day, the Cheese and the Crackers. My name is Sean O'Brien. I will be taking up to 12 noon, not just today, but every day, Monday to Friday.

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Bad Manners there with Lip Up Fatty. They did some fantastic songs. But whenever anyone mentions the group Bad Manners, I can't help think but the Can-Can. Did you remember when they did the Can-Can? 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Obviously, as long as you have an internet connection. Yeah, more great music on the way. I've got Blur on the way, but first of all, this one from Funboy 3.

If you have just tuned in, very good morning to you. This is Outreach Radio, the morning mix. My name is Sean O'Brien. Now, yesterday, we were right here at the Hill again, outside, though, with the dog show. Massive, massive well done, and thanks to Libby and her team from the Hill here and the committee arranging such a fantastic event. I don't know what they did with the weather. It was sunny. It was lovely. Not too hot. Loads of dogs came out. The heats were incredible. Loads of stuff from the prettiest girl. We had the most handsome boy, we had the dog doing the most tricks. It was fantastic. I hosted the event down here with our very own Charlotte Neal, who did some singing on the day as well. It was fantastic. DJ Ells was there spinning the tunes as well, keeping everyone happy during the day. We had a fantastic time. If you are listening, if we did speak to you and meet you, good morning to you. It was an absolute pleasure to meet you and your little pooches as well. We had a great time.

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That was a Black Legend they're playing to you here on Hampshire's Outreach Radio. Now, I've spoken about what we did yesterday. This Sunday, then, we are at Walk the Test Way with the Rotary Club of Romsey Test, supporting them with their local walk. They do some fantastic work and really do support an awful lot of charities. So Sunday, we're going to be down the walk at the end in the Memorial Park, playing some music and interviewing the walkers as they get back. They are walking anything from, I think it's 4 miles. I think it's 4 miles as the shortest route. The longest is 25.5 miles. This is serious walking for charity, raising loads of money. If you are involved with that, if you are coming down to the Memorial Park in Romsey, do come and say hello to us. Let's get a little interview of you and see how you got on the walk, if you are taking part. Also, hopefully you've done lots of training. Remember that really important footwear as well. That's all this Sunday down at Romsey, walking along the beautiful Testway. Hopefully the weather's going to be fantastic, and we'll meet you in the Memorial Park.

Catatoni there with Mulder and Scully playing to you on Outreach Radio. That's almost it for me today. I'll be back tomorrow. If you can join me between any time, actually, between 10 a.m. and 12 noon tomorrow, I'll be here playing the tunes, doing the Where Am I quiz in the first hour, and having a bit of a chat as we normally do in the second hour of the show. Whatever you choose to do today, have a fantastic day, and I will meet you back here tomorrow. See ya.

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2: Specialist courts dealing with rape and sexual offences are to be rolled out across England and Wales. Holly Hughes has more.
3: The announcement comes as part of a series of measures to tackle violence against women and girls, with plans for every Crown Court to have at least one courtroom dedicated to hearing such cases set up in the next 2 years. Victims

0: Will be offered a private entrance and waiting room. Prime Minister Andy Burnham says it's about rebalancing the scales of the justice system.
1: Flights have been delayed in Scotland, Northern Ireland and Northern England because of an air traffic control issue. The Transport Secretary Heidi Alexander says engineers have now fixed the problem and systems are resuming. The Conservative leader Kemi Badenoch has pledged to bring back tax-free shopping for tourists by reversing a post-Brexit rule change. She says retailers were being let down by a policy that's driving their customers away. And it's World Alzheimer's Day. This year's message is the earlier you know, the more you can do, stressing why an early dementia diagnosis matters. That's the latest from Radio News Hub. I'm Tanita Sims.
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How you could ever hurt me so. 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

0: looking for an unforgettable night of live music? 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

Denise Williams, Let's Hear It for the Boy. Opening up today's Drive Time right here on Hampshire's Outreach Radio. Very good afternoon, welcome along. You've got me, Oz, at the desk till 7 o'clock this evening with some great music to see you home on this Monday afternoon / evening. I'll tell you what, we had a good weekend this weekend. It was a busy weekend. If you've been tuned into Outreach Radio during the course of today, you will have heard Sean O'Brien chatting about it earlier. I'll tell you what we're up to in a little while. Going to give you the traffic and travel updates, kicking off around about 4:25, something like that. Let you know how it's looking on the roads. But in the meantime, we're going to keep the music going with Maria Vidal and Body Rock.

0: Maria Vidal, Body Rock here on Hampshire's Outreach Radio. Time approaching 10 minutes past the hour of 4 o'clock. We'll be looking at the roads very shortly. About 15 minutes time, I think, something like that. But I will let you know, just in case you're thinking of hopping on a train, there are some major disruptions. It's all in red on the Southwestern Railway website. So if you're in the Portsmouth area, do watch out. It says your train may be delayed. So if you're planning on jumping on a train this afternoon, just check it out on their website before you do that. All right, so I'm going to keep the music flowing. Next up, we've got Cher and Strong Enough.
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Our Share and Strong Enough. Great tune. Now, if you like your country music, new country in particular, you, of course, will know who is Shania Twain. I mean, duh. But I've got a little something lined up on the system here, which takes you back to, I think, round about, now, could be wrong, but it's somewhere around about 1997. Before her Come On Over album came out and she burst into the mainstream pop charts with her breed of new country music, which in my opinion actually put country music back on the roadmap, in my personal opinion. But I'm going to play you this one. It's got a real country feel to it. Check it out. It's called Any Man of Mine. 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

0: Ah, there you go, Shania Twain, Any Man of Mine. Now, I did mention earlier that we were busy this weekend. We were really busy. We had quite a few things going on this weekend. Yesterday, you might have heard Sean talking about it. We were at the Hilt, which is where I'm sat right now, Hiltonbury Community Centre in Chandler's Ward, for their annual dog show. And what a day it was. Charlotte and Sean were comparing and telling everyone what was going on the PA system about the dogs and all the various events that was going on. So if you were at the Hilt yesterday and joining in with the dog show, hope you had a really good day. It was great fun, and the weather held out beautifully for us, which made it even better, because it would have been a bit of a disaster trying to do a dog show on a field in the middle of the rain. But it was lovely, and massive shout going out to Libby, who's the organiser of the dog show. She did what I can only say was an absolutely incredible job of pulling it all together, and it was a very massive thing to pull together, and she did it, and it was brilliant. So we were really chuffed to be there, and I think for those of you who attended, we certainly got the feeling it was good. We had some good music playing as well, just good vibes all around. That's how we like to do it with outreach, and of course we'd love to show our support to the Hilt, because being based in the community centre building where our studio is, where I'm sat right now, we've got that very close relationship with them, and as a radio station we will be there to support them on every step of their journey as they do things to support the community as well. Next up, we're going into Mr. Brightside. It's the Killers.
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0: Fatboy Slim and Praise You here on Hampshire's Outreach Radio. It's just gone 25 minutes past the hour, 4 o'clock. Let's see what's happening on the roads in the area.
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0: So there's only a couple of things to report on at the moment. On the M3, it's the usual story. The lane is closed at Junction 9 at the A34, the Winnall roundabout at Winchester North. Due to the long-term construction work that's going on there, there's lane closures, speed restrictions on all approaches to the junction in both directions. So do try and avoid that if you possibly can. And then on the Isle of Wight, the A3020 Victoria Avenue, the road is closed from the A3055 High Street to St John's Road due to construction work. On the trains, South Western Railway saying there are disruptions on the network. It's all showing up in red. It says your train may be delayed. And according to their website, it's saying Portsmouth Direct is heavily affected by this, as is Surbiton and Cobham, believe it or not. So if you're travelling on the trains, do check out their website beforehand to find out if that will affect your journey. I'll give you more updates in around about 20 minutes time.
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Back to Black. Time's just gone 4:30. Gonna go into a very quick message break. And I'll be back on the other side with Little Mix.

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Just gone 25 minutes to the hour, 5 o'clock. Very good afternoon. If you just locked in, welcome along. You've got me, Oz, at the controls, taking you through till 7 o'clock this evening. Now, Dua Lipa. She's back in the top 10 with her 2024 song, Training Season. It has had a massive viral manifesting, is what it says here. Manifesting trend on TikTok. But also, she's got a release of her new digital EP, and because of that, she's currently at number 5 in the charts with this one. Training Season.

0: Dua Lipa, number 5 in the charts at the moment with Training Season. Now, I'm going to go a little bit left field for a moment. Because those of you who listen to the show regularly will know that one of my favourite artists is an Italian artist by the name of Laura Pausini. She is kind of like the Italian queen of pop, I suppose, really. But she's brought out a new song recently, which is doing so incredibly well. Not so much in England, but doing incredibly well in Italy. And it's called now, I don't know if I'll quite get this right, it's called Siamo soli nell'immenso vuoto che c'è, I think, as I said that right, which is basically translates to "We are alone in the immense emptiness that exists, alone at the bottom of the universe without a reason." It's a pretty heavy song. It's all about deep existential loneliness, desperation, and the intense desire for love to act as a saving light in a cold, vast universe. It's a beautiful song. Now, even if you don't understand Italian, I'm telling you, just listen and you'll feel the vibe. If you do understand Italian, lucky you. If you don't, you can always look it up. I'm not going to tell you how to write this one into Google. You can just type Laura, as in the English spelling of Laura, but it's pronounced Laura Pausini, Pausini, and you can just type in her new song and have a look online and you can check it out there. It is a fantastic song, and I am going to go a little bit left field now into Italian for 3 minutes 24 seconds, so hang tight with me, don't tune away, because this is so nice. Check it out.
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0: Now, what do you think of that? You can't tell me you didn't like that. Well, you could. But I'm not going to listen. Siamo soli nell'immenso vuoto che c'è is the name of the song. Fantastic. Laura Pausini here on Outreach Radio. Time is now pretty much quarter to. Quarter to five, so I'm going to give you another update on the traffic and travel across the area.
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0: No change on the roads. The M3 still has that lane closed at Junction 9 at the Winnall roundabout due to the long-term construction on the M3 in both directions over there at Junction 9. So there's lane closures, speed restrictions. If you can by any means avoid the A34 junction at Junction 9, I would urge you to do so, otherwise you could be stuck there for a little while. And on the Isle of Wight, because we broadcast there as well, the A3020 Victoria Avenue, the road is closed from the A3055 High Street to St John's Road due to construction works. That's all that's showing up at the moment on the road. I'll keep you updated on more in about 20 minutes. Quick look at the trains though. Southwestern Railway is still saying red alert, disruption on their network, in particular affecting the Portsmouth area, and now it's shown amber on the South Hampshire local trains as well. So if you are planning on jumping on a train this afternoon, do please check out the Southwestern Railway website to make sure it doesn't disrupt your journey too badly. More updates in around about 20 minutes. Next up, Westlife.
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0: Westlife. World of our own here on Hampshire's Outreach Radio. Very good afternoon. Welcome along. Drive Time with me. I was taking you through till 7. Next up, I've got a fantastic local artist, or local band, should I say. They go by the name of Hollow Afterthought. If memory serves, and I will double check this in a moment, they hail from the Andover area. In fact, I think they were a bunch of college students that got together at Andover College, and they put together this band. And they put out this track, and I'll tell you what, it's fantastic. Check them out, Hollow Afterthought. This is called Mist.
1: Drive Time Vibration.

Ah, what do you think of that? Hollow Afterthought, a young band from Andover College is where they formed. Absolutely fantastic. Right, well, we had a bit of sunshine today, lovely warm weather.

there you go. Kid Rock all summer long. A little bit of sunshine, and out come the summer songs. Not for much longer, I fear. Right, Carly Rae Jepsen has put out a brand new track. It arrived us on, I think it was on Friday, it arrived us. And it's called Versailles, as in the chateau in France. This is the brand new one from Carly Rae Jepsen. Check this out. Straight after this, we're going to go into a quick ad break, and I'll be back on the other side with today's 5 Decades at 5.

0: looking for an unforgettable night of live music? 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
5: Welcome back. It's just approaching 5:05. I'm going to give you a travel report in a few minutes' time. But we are into the section of the show now where we play Five Decades at Five. And because today is the 21st, which means it's ending in the number one, we are playing the years beginning or ending, sorry, with the number one, which means 1961, 71, 81, 91 and 2001. It's an interesting one because 61 is pretty much as far back as we'd ever go. And I've got to tell you, if you don't know, your parents might. Maybe your grandparents do, I don't know. But I've not had a chance to listen to it yet. So this might be a load of old rubbish for all I know. It might be good, but I'm going to play it anyway because it was number one on this very day back in September 1961. John Layton and Johnny Remember Me. Number one for 4 weeks, I think, or 3 weeks. Can't be that bad, can it?

0: Ah, there you go. I'm going to talk over the end of it. John Layton. Do you know what? I recognised it when this bit went on. I've definitely heard that. Probably the guys on Gold playing it or something. I don't know. 1961, September, number one for 3 weeks in the charts back then. As soon as it came on, I thought it was something out of an old Western movie. Lovely. John Layton is the name of the artist. Johnny, remember me. It's just gone 5:05, which means I'm going to tell you what's happening on the roads across the region right now.
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0: No change on the roads. The M3, Junction 9, A34 at the Winnell Roundabout is still closed due to long-term construction affecting all lanes in both directions. Speed restrictions, lane closures, all of that is going on, so try and avoid that if you possibly can. And finally, on the Isle of Wight, the A3020 Victoria Avenue, the road is closed from the A3055 High Street to St John's Road. That is how it's looking on the roads. That's all the updates I have for you at the moment on the roads. On the trains, there are still disruptions on the South Western Railway network. It's showing red for Portsmouth, amber for South Hampshire, the local train services. So that kind of means it's not good. So if you're planning on jumping on the trains this afternoon, or should I say this evening, do check it out before you get on there, just to make sure your journey will not be too heavily affected. Right, we're in the middle of five decades, not even in the middle, we're at the start of five decades at five, playing you five songs that were number one on this road. I just played you something from 1961. And in a moment, I'm going to play you something from 1971. But before I do that, I'm going to say, if you like your oldies, this kind of stuff, you can always tune into our sister station called Outreach Gold. 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
0: And before I go into the next song, actually, I'm just going to hold the next one for a moment, because do you know what I'm going to do? I just feel like being nosy.
2: And just up there from Kiki D and Elton John, Don't Go Breaking My Plates.
0: That don't sound like Ray.
2: Yeah, big hit for them, 1976, number one, in fact, for quite a few weeks. I'm not really into big brands or expensive fashion. Advertising myself as well off by wearing a swanky brand of clothing isn't for me, and I sometimes try and remove the logos if I possibly can. But even I have to acknowledge that Chanel is one of the most iconic names in haute couture, and its founder, Coco Chanel, was not just a legend in her own lunchbox, but also in her own lifetime. A true rags-to-riches story. Born in 1883 to unmarried parents and poverty, Gabrielle Bonheur Chanel became one of the most influential people of the 20th century. Learning how to sew in an orphanage after her mother died of TB, she initially got a job singing in a nightclub and also got a sobriquet or a nickname, Coco, and this is where she met a rich textile heir, Etienne Belson. Whisked away to his chateau, she began designing hats, mandatory apparel, of course, at that time, and hence established a string of shops during the time of the First World War. The eponymous little black dress, Le Garçon, in 1925, her clothes were comfortable and easy to wear. She had stacks of admirers and lovers, including Picasso and the Prince of Wales, but she never married. The popularity of her clothes waned in the 1930s, and her anti-Semitic views and a scandalous affair with a German officer forced her into hiding in Switzerland. In the 1950s, she re-emerged as a fashion guru at the age of 70, but spent her last 30 years in the Paris Ritz. The intriguing history of Coco Chanel. Maybe you've got some of her clothes tucked away in the wardrobe, which you occasionally fish out and flaunt in.
0: Now, do you know what? I don't normally leave. I normally snoop on Gold and see what they're up to in the other studio down there in West End. And I think Ray is away this week, actually, and Andy is filling in for him today. And I just let that run because I was just a bit intrigued, to be honest with you. You know, the Gold is a completely different station. It's got a life of its own, with its own presenters doing their own thing in their own way.
3: Yo.
0: And they do it very nicely, I've got to tell you. They do it very nicely. And That was a very odd thing to hear on Drive Time, but very interesting nonetheless. I'm joined in the studio by someone called Finn, who's from Barton Bevel College. He's doing work experience with us at the moment, and he's going to be undergoing the rigours of training to learn how to be a radio presenter here on Outreach Radio. And we were sitting here listening to old music and listening to that and going, ooh, is that is that right? So there you go, that's what's happening on Gold. So if you like it, I don't have a sound effect or a record scratch, I'm just going to fade it down. But if you like your oldies, if you like your music from the 60s, 70s, 80s, do tune into the guys on Gold, because I'll tell you what, I'm not kidding you, they do an awesome job. And I'm one of the funny age ranges, I think I straddle in the middle somewhere, where I like the music from the 80s, 90s, noughties, right up to present day, and all the electronic dance music, but I like dipping in and out of that station so much. In fact, there's some days of the week where I'm in the car and I'm literally flicking between the two. I've got them both on a preset and I'm flicking between them, because there is some really nice stuff that goes on that station. So do check out Outreach Gold. Don't go now, you can go later, because you're on Drive Time with Outreach Radio right now, and we are playing Five Decades of Five, which is the point in time where I go a little bit gold just for two songs. And I'm going to play the song that was number one on this very day back in 1971. It's from the Tams and it's called Hey Girl, Don't Bother Me. I'm not even sure how this goes, but we'll find out together.

lovely. The Tans, Hey Girl, Don't Bother Me, number one on this day in 1971. It's a little history lesson for you, that's what it is. Some of you are thinking, oh, what a load of rubbish. Turn it off, Oz. But if you're like me, you might just be intrigued. Just what was going on in the charts back in the days. And it also gives me an opportunity to give a shameless plug to the guys on Outreach Gold, because as I say, they do a lovely job over there. But I think it's about time we get back into our comfort zone. We're heading into the halfway point on today's Five Decades at Five. And I'm going to take you now to 1981. Something I know you'll know. Because like I say, back in our comfort zone. How about a little bit of Adam and the Ants? Number one on this day. And held the top spot for 4 weeks in September 1991. Not 1991, 1981. With this one, Prince Charming.

What a transition! That shocked you, didn't it? I know some of you sitting there going, ah, oh, that's more like it. Good evening, if you just locked in. This is Outreach. 102.5. Dab Plus. Online.

from 1981, Adam and the Ants. Prince Charming at number one on this very day, back in September 81. Now next up, a song which was number one for a stonking 16 weeks back in 1991. It hit the charts in early July, went all the way through till October. Many of you are going to know this. I'll be shocked if you don't, by some miracle. But I've got to tell you, we were all pretty sick of it after a while. It was Bryan Adams. Everything I do it for you. I think it's from the film, was it Robin Hood, Prince of Thieves, I think was the film it's from. Nice song all the same. Number one on this day in September 91.

Bryan Adams there, number one on this day for 16 weeks back in 1991. Now, before I play the next song, the final one in our Five Decades at Five, I'm a fountain of knowledge today, I tell you. I'm going to tell you the tracks that were number one, because I was just sitting there thinking, that is a long time, but I know Olivia Dean and Sam Fender, they did incredibly well, and I believe they've hit the record in the UK. But I've just been looking at the number one tracks that held the top spots for the longest. Did you know Alex Warren, Ordinary, 13 weeks in 2025. Ed Sheeran, Shape of You, 14 weeks in 2017. Bohemian Rhapsody, Queen, was 14 weeks at number one, but split across 1975 and 1991. So they had two separate runs at number one, would you believe, with nearly 20 years between them, which is mad. Drake and Wizkid and Kyla, One Dance, was number one for 15 weeks in 2016. That's a consecutive weeks as well. Wet, Wet, Wet was number one with Lovers All Around in 1994 for 15 weeks. Then this one, Bryan Adams, is only in the top three, is a number three in the tracks that made it to number one for the longest, 16 weeks back in 1991. Then you're into tracks that, and to be fair to him, that is the longest consecutive number of weeks of any track in the UK chart, 16 weeks. Because after that, you've got, I don't even know what this is, 1953, Frankie Lane, a track called I Believe, was number one for 18 weeks, but they were not consecutive weeks. And Olivia Dean and Sam Fender, Rein Me In, as you probably know, 23 weeks total number one, but not consecutive. There were some little gaps where they dropped to number two, then back up to number one, and that was very recently. So so the longest actually consecutive number one, holding the number one spot in the UK charts, was indeed Bryan Adams with 16 weeks back in 1991. There you go, I told you. Fountain of knowledge today. Other days I just don't have anything in my head, I tell you. But today I do. Right, I'm going to get into something. Ah, yes, at last. Getting it up to something a little bit more up-tempo now. I say at last. Okay, I'll let you decide on this one. DJ, now I'm going to hope, I hope he's saying his name right, is DJ Ötzi, I think is how you pronounce it. He's got the two dots above the O on O-T-Z-I. Ötzi. Hey Baby, number one on this day back in 2001. Okay, it's 25 past six, which means I'm late for the travel report, but don't worry, I will give you an update on the road straight after this. Put your hands up.

0: DJ Ötzi, real name Gerard Friedel, an Austrian music producer and singer. I tell you what, I'm full of knowledge, mate, but his stage name his stage name comes from Ötzi the Iceman, given to the name of the 5,300-year frozen remains of a mummified man discovered in 91 in the Oztel Alps. Would you name yourself as a musician, especially playing this? Well, he's known for his Schlager music, which I think is like the sort of German Oompa Loompa sounding music that goes on over there. But would you name yourself after a 5,300-year-old frozen mummified man? That makes you wonder, doesn't it? Anyway, he was number one for a week back in 2001, bringing us to the end of today's Five Decades at Five. It is approaching 5:30, and it's time for me to give you an update on the roads.
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0: No change on the roads. M3, Junction 9, A34, Winnall Roundabout. Long-term closure in both directions, lane closures, speed restrictions, all on the approaches to the junction, whichever way you're coming from. So do try and avoid that at all costs. Junction 9 at the A34 on the M3. And on the Isle of Wight, A3020 Victoria Road, close to construction from the A3055 High Street to St John's Road. Those are the high-impacting incidents on the road at the moment. On the trains, still looking rubbish on Southwestern Railways. They've still got disruptions on their network affecting Portsmouth. And I can't tell you how much to a lesser degree, because Portsmouth is red and the rest of South Hampshire is amber. So if you are jumping on the train to get yourself home this evening, do check that out on their website before you jump on the train so you know what to expect. I'll give you a further update in around about 20 or so minutes. Next up, what have I got for you? A brand new track from Yell and Daniel James.
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Clean Bandit, alongside Sean Paul and Anne-Marie. Rockabye here on Hampshire's Irish Radio. Time is approaching 20 minutes to the hour of 6 o'clock. Very good evening if you've just locked in. Welcome along. We've got Meals taking you through until 7 o'clock today with some great music to see you home on this Monday evening. Hope you had a good day. It's a Monday, I know. But don't worry. Good vibes all the way. Next up, Tiny Temper alongside John Martin, and this is Children of the Sun.

Adele and Kanye West. American Boy. I would normally do a traffic report this time, but I'm not going to do the one with the jingles. I'm just going to tell you very quickly what's going on. No change on the roads. Junction 9A 34 Winnow Roundabout is still closed. And on the Isle of Wight, the A3055 is still closed due to the construction work that's going on all over the place. And the trains are still looking a little bit rubbish in Portsmouth and Southamptonshire. So do check that if you're going to go on the roads. Short and sweet, because what have I got lined up for you next? I've got Wiley and Wearing My Rolex.

0: 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Wiley, wearing my Rolex here on Hampshire's Outreach Radio. Approaching 10 to 6 on the clock. Next up, the Black Eyed Peas. Wearing my Rolex.
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It's Albury Trade Radio, truly local radio station of Hampshire and surrounding areas, playing the Black Eyed Peas. I've got a feeling. Now, next up, I've got a local artist for this hour by the name of Billy Liberator. And this one is called Only So Much You Can Hold. 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

0: Looking for an unforgettable night of live music? 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

Paul Young, Wherever I Lay My Hat, that's my home, here on Outreach Radio. Just gone 6:05, I'm going to give you another traffic update. Very short traffic update, I might add. Coming up in just a moment.

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1: So really weirdly, the only thing appearing on my screen at the moment is that the M3 junction line at the A34 Whittle roundabout at Winchester North is closed due to the long-term construction in both directions. Lane closures and speed restrictions apply up there, so do try and avoid the A34 junction line on the M3 if you possibly can. Strangely, the Isle of Wight, which I thought was a long-term lane closure, has disappeared, so you might be okay on the island. I don't know, to be honest. It might pop up again on my screen in a moment. We'll see. But that's how it's looking on the roads in terms of high priority issues on the roads at the moment. On the trains, South Western Railway is still saying that they've got disruptions on their network and your train may be delayed, particularly if you're coming out of Portsmouth or going in and out of Portsmouth or anywhere in the South Hampshire area. So do please check on their website if you are looking at jumping on the trains this evening. That is how it's looking on the trains and on the roads. I'll give you an update in another update in about 20 minutes time. Next up, we got the beat.
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Space. Me and You versus the World. Fantastic. Gonna keep it 90s. At least one more. It's just approaching 6:15 on the clock. If you're on your way home, take it easy. Next up, Fats and Small.

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0: McFly. One for the radio indeed. Gonna go into our next traffic and travel update. Last one for this evening, actually, as we're approaching 25 past six. Let's see what's happening on the roads.
1: 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Outreach Radio traffic and travel update for Hampshire and surrounding areas.
0: So there is only the one high priority thing to let you know about, and it's the old M3 Junction 9A34 at the Winnall roundabout at Winchester North. Lanes are closed due to the long-term construction in both directions. Lane closures and speed restrictions will apply, so if you can avoid the A34 by any means necessary, if you can, I would urge you to do so. That is the only high priority issue on the roads in our area at the moment. Southwestern Railway is still saying there's a disruption on their network, which I'm afraid is still affecting Portsmouth. And it seems like the South Hampshire local trains are okay now, so it's only affecting Portsmouth. So if you are going in or out of Portsmouth this evening, do check out things before you jump on there, just in case it affects your journey time. And that is it on the traffic and travel. We're going to go to a quick message break. I'll be back on the other side with Taylor Swift.
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0: Olivia Dean, Man I Need, number 8 in the charts at the moment, the former number 1. Great track. Time is approaching 25 minutes to the hour, 7 o'clock. 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

Doja Cat, Say So. Now, I'm just going to let you know what's happening for the rest of the evening here on Outreach Radio. Coming up at 7 o'clock, you will be joined by our very own Carl with Off The Record, interviewing someone from the music industry. You can find out who at 7 o'clock. Then from 8 till 10 this evening, the Groovy Pelican is here. Lots of new music, indie music, bit of rock music, all sorts from him. And I think possibly, if I'm not mistaken, I think I saw something on social media earlier that he's interviewed someone. So do tune in from 8 o'clock tonight for him. And then Emma's here from 10 till 12 with the Plug-In Baby radio show. Again, lots of new music with a real rock bias on a Monday night. That's how it's looking for the rest of the evening here on Hampshire's Outreach Radio. Now, next up, I have got a local artist who, I understand from the Groovy Pelican, they hail from the China's Ford area themselves. I think they went to Thorndon School, and that's how come he knows them. A local band by the name of Welly. They're absolute nutters. It was a pleasure to see them at a Victorious Festival a few years ago, and they are absolutely mad, but absolutely brilliant with it. And they did a track called The Roundabout Racehorse, which if you search someone out on social media, and they're driving around these roundabouts in the local area around Chandler's Ford. If you are a local person to the Chandler's Ford area, and you know the roads, and you know the roundabouts, see if you can spot where they are. I'm not going to tell you. I'll let you go and look that one up for yourself, but check out their video. They're called Welly, and this is their track, The Roundabout Racehorse.

local artist for this hour by the name of Welly. It's called the Roundabout Racehorse. If you're a local artist or you're in a local band and you would like your song played here on Outreach Radio, you can very simply email us promos@outreachradio.co.uk. 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That'll come straight through to us. Alternatively, you can get featured on the After Eight at the Loft Show with Charlotte Neal on a Thursday night. 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Right, next up, we've got Katy Perry.

Katy Perry, E.T. Right, it's almost time for me to get out of here. I've got a few more good tracks to play you to round things off. Don't forget Carl's coming up next, followed by the Groovy Pelican at 8. And then Emma's here at 10 o'clock. I'm going to leave you with Girls Aloud, Daniel Bedingfield. And if I squeeze it in, a bit of Avril Lavigne as well. Maybe Green Day as well. Let's see how we go with the time. And I will catch you tomorrow from 4 o'clock for more Drive Time right here on Hampshire's Outreach Radio.

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2: Passengers deserve better. That's the message from airlines as the UK faces more flight cancellations due to air traffic control issues. The chief executive of Edinburgh Airports is Gordon Deemore.
3: Well, obviously, we're still in the middle of this, another NATS failure that's come hot in the heels of the last one, which is incredibly disappointing and frustrating. So we're still working through, trying to manage the reduced flows that we're getting at the moment, which has meant some cancellations.
2: Five people have been detained and passed a border security command after a migrant boat reached the Kent coast without being intercepted. The dinghy made it to shore at Folkestone this morning. The Home Office say an investigation's been launched. The Prime Minister's on his way to New York for talks with Donald Trump. It'll be his first time meeting the US President in person. And five players about to drop out of the England squad for the upcoming Nations League games. James Garner and Morgan Gibbs-White have now been called up. That's the latest from Radio News Hub. I'm Lucy Gorman-Lee.
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4: Good evening. Hope you've had a good start to the week. I'm Carl. You're listening to Outreach Radio, and this is Off the Record, when we talk to people in the music industry. And today we are rerunning an interview we had with Dave Rowntree. He is the drummer from Blur. And basically, we're going to have an hour of his chat and also Blur music. And the reason for that is that on the 29th of September, he is at the Spring Arts Centre. So sit back, relax, and enjoy.
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0: So today I am joined by a man who is one of the unsung heroes that keeps it all together for one of our greatest Britpop bands. That band has had 2 number ones, 13 top tens, 26 top 40 hits and 8 studio albums, 6 of which went to number one. In his own right, he's also written several theme tunes for TV and film. Today, I'm pleased to say that I'm joined by Blur drummer Dave Rowntree, who has followed in the footsteps of a few famous drummers before him and is about to release an album in his own right. Hi, Dave. How are you?
1: Yes, very good, thanks. In fact, I didn't just write theme tunes, which is a very specialist thing to do. I wrote scores for TV programmes and films. I wrote the incidental music, for example, for The Capture, that's just been out on BBC One. Various other things. My big break was the film about Bross about 5 years ago now, wasn't it?
0: A
1: friend of mine.
0: And of course now he's in the headlines again with Strictly.
1: But he's in Strictly, which I've never seen an episode of Strictly, so I'm behind the curve there. I met them both though. They're nice guys, you know. What you see, what comes across in the film is actually how they are. They're both quite eccentric characters, but they're good guys underneath it all, just kind of damaged by the music industry.

0: Well, let's start with the important things first. I will touch upon your TV and film career a little bit later, but you've written a new album called Radio Songs, which is due for release on the 20th of January next year. And to promote it, you're playing some live shows. And we're lucky enough to have you in the Southampton area because you're playing The Joiners on the 1st of November. So if people come along, what can they expect from the show? But also, how would you describe your new album?
1: Well, the new album is it's an album of songs. I'm a songwriter, and they can expect me singing songs. It's completely dissimilar to anything Blur have ever done. It's far more electronic. I don't play drums on it. It's mainly synthesizers and guitars and vocals and weird noises I recorded off the radio. And it's about... Radio has played a big part in my life in many different ways. The technology of radio, not to the radio broadcasting, you know, that has most definitely been a big feature of my career. But radio technology has been a big part of my life. And so it's imagining as it was when I was a kid and I had a radio by my bed and I would spin the dial on a Saturday morning, kind of lying in bed, listening to all the weird and wonderful stations from around the world and imagining what life was like there. That was what I used to do. Dreaming of visiting all these other places whose music and voices you would hear on the radio, and then imagining it was that kind of a thing. That's what the album is, but just, you know, every station is like a song of me talking about some turning point in my life or something that happened.
0: Okay.
1: That's why I call it Radio Songs. It's necessarily going to get played on the radio. I don't think you can guarantee that kind of thing these days at all.
0: We'll give you a bit of an airing for sure. Interestingly, you mentioned that you love radio technology, but I did read somewhere that you hold an amateur radio license. Is that right?
1: I do hold three amateur radio licenses, yes, all three. So, yes, I am an amateur radio enthusiast. My dad was a radio engineer in the RAF, when he was young. And so whereas many boys with their dads used to go and watch football matches, me and my dad used to sit around the kitchen table and build radios together, and he would explain to me how they worked. And then we had a big antenna in the back garden, which we would plug it into, and the excitement of building something from scratch like that and then tuning it, that, you know, it bursting to life it was indescribable for me when I was young, and kind of inspired my lifelong interest in technology, which, you know, became and electronics and computers later on, you know, when I was a teenager. And that kind of set the path for my life, really, you know. It is one aspect of it anyway.

0: Now, the track that's out at the moment is Devil's Island, which I think you've said has been a little bit about growing up in the 70s when things were a little different. Can you tell me about the inspiration behind that song?
1: Well, it's kind of, it's a slightly tongue-in-cheek, really, because the 70s, I grew up in the 70s, and it was a dreadful time. The country was in an absolutely miserable state. Fascism was on the rise in the UK and was becoming an accepted political ideology almost. And, you know, the economy was in an absolutely appalling state. We had to be bailed out by the International Monetary Fund at one point. And it was a depressing, bleak place to grow up. And it really, I'm hinting at that that's my view of where we are now in the UK. You know, again, the right wing's on the rise. These right wing ideologies seem to be being balanced in the media in some kind of weird way with more traditional ideologies, as if both are valid viewpoints. You know, government ministers talking about their dream being to fly refugees to Rwanda, you know, asylum seekers, people fleeing persecution and violence, often sexual violence. Her dream is to fly them to Rwanda to get rid of them and dump them on somebody else's doorstep, you know. And it's just, as you can tell, I'm kind of rather frustrated with all of this and aghast at how we've ended up back in the very worst parts of the 70s. And the 70s actually had a lot going for it. You know, it wasn't just bad politicians and rubbish economy and all of that. You know, there was some great music came out of the 70s. Art in the UK was just picking up and just starting to flourish. And some great art happened in the 70s. And, you know, we had the Silver Jubilee. I remember, I think that was the 70s. So that was a long time ago. Somebody will probably tell me it was the 80s, but I'm pretty sure it was.
0: No, 77.
1: But, you know, the whole country came together and all of that. So there was lots of good memories about the 70s as well, but we seem to have just now been inherited the very worst of the 70s.

0: The other song that's released from the album is London Bridge, and you touched on it earlier. I've got the words down, electronica and orchestral, more than indie rock. So I guess that's where you're a bit more comfortable these days.
1: I've never been that interested in genres, particularly I'm interested in tunes. But my day job for the past kind of 6 or 7 years has been writing film music, writing scores for films and TV shows. The niche I've fallen into as much by accident as design is writing electronic / classical scores, yes, using synthesizers. And I've been using my electronics skills to build pieces of equipment and use those in the scores to get some kind of original sounds. And there's a sort of community of us, really, composers who are interested in the electronics as well as composing. And we all do interesting and varied and different things in that respect. So my first love was orchestral music. I went to music school at the weekends. Traditional school Monday to Friday, and then music school Saturday and Sunday. So, I was going to be an orchestral percussionist. So that's a world I'm very, very, then I discovered the girls and the power of
0: rock bands.
1: And I gave that up double quick.

0: You mentioned the capture, for which was actually a fantastic program, because I did watch it, and the music was very, very good. It's noticeable when you watch it. It absolutely suited the mood perfectly. Is the process a bit different, I guess, writing there than when you're in your rock genres, the mainstream?
1: Yeah, it's a completely different process, and one that many artists don't take to very kindly, because fundamentally you're writing for somebody else. So, you know, a film is the director's vision, and the music is right when the director says it's right. No matter how crazy the director is always right. Like, the customer is always right in the traditional and now forgotten senses in the UK. But anyway, so many artists don't take to it because, you know, it's writing for a purpose. Right? You know, the music isn't the main, certainly shouldn't be the main part of a film. A good score, you barely even notice, in my experience. You know, it's a bit different with the capture, because the kind of there's a bit of a symbiosis. We get on very well with the team, you know, the director and the producers and the, you know, all the various departments. We kind of, during the making of the show, certainly the first series, sort of hung out together, and there was a very collegiate environment. Successful scores, 99% of the time, you don't even notice that they're there. You know, they're just adding mood.

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3: Now, obviously, I couldn't speak to you without mentioning Blur, a huge part of your life. I guess the first question is, you did do a concert around 2019. Is there likely to be any more new material in the future from Blur?
4: I certainly hope so, Things are very difficult. Like the post-pandemic, post-Brexit music world is quite a very different place to the pre-pandemic, pre-Brexit world. So things are much, much more complicated now. You know, I'm definitely up for it. My personal opinion, though, it may, you know, talk to different people, they may have different opinions, but my personal opinion is and has always been, it's a question of when rather than if.
3: Good. I think a lot of people will be glad to hear that.

0: One thing I did pick up that I read, I always like to find a quirky story and then find out whether it's true, because otherwise these interviews, you probably do the same interview every time. So the one I've picked up on is that I read that you were performing on an Italian show, and for this particular Italian show, Graham and Alex either refused to play or couldn't play, and they were replaced by a cardboard cutout and a roadie. Can you let me know whether that's right or wrong?
1: That is 100% fact, and I have video to prove it. So Graham couldn't make the show, God knows why. So we thought, we were going to not do it. And then we thought, wouldn't it be funny if we just didn't mention anything about it at all, but just turned up with a cardboard cutout of Graham and put it on the stage? Because we were miming. You have to find a way to make these miming shows fun. So anyway, we just put this cardboard cutout of Graham up. On the morning of the show, we all assembled at the airport, and Alex was nowhere to be seen. Alex had completely forgotten. He'd gone out the night before, completely forgotten he had to get up the following morning. So Alex didn't turn up. So again, we thought, what should we do? We'll smoggy our head of security, to can't play bass at all, but just to kind of strut around the stage and pull some faces, something he'd done in rehearsals many a time and was very amusing when he did it.

Well, I'm afraid that is all we have time for today. That was Dave Rowntree, drummer with Blur, but also now striking out in his own right. He was the top man to interview, as I'm sure you'll agree. And just to remind you, he is in Southampton at the Joiners on the 1st of November, if you fancy a night out. And he has a new album out, which is called Radio Songs. That is released on the 20th of January next year. Now, there are some streaming services that are already playing a couple of those tracks, so you may want to check those out. Or if you fancy treating yourself to a physical copy, then you can head over to daverowntree.com. And I did notice there was some limited signed stuff on there as well. I thought I'd leave you with one more track, which was Dave at his finest. Check out the video of this one. This is Blur and Song 2. After this, there'll be a short ad break, and then we'll be back with some more great music.

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1: 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It's Monday night, it's just gone 8 p.m. and the penguin above your television set has exploded. Welcome to the show. Well, tonight is the 21st of September, so we're going to start the show with the song that talks all about that. Here's Earth, Wind & Fire.

That was Earth, Wind & Fire here on Hampshire's Outreach Radio, your truly local radio station, with September, released in 1978, and talks about everything to do with the 21st night of September, which is tonight, but probably talking about it when it was recorded. September, I think, 1970, probably 1978, actually, because it came out in November. And, yeah, it was one of the two new tracks on the compilation album The Best of Earth, Wind & Fire Volume 1, and it got to number 1 in the US Billboard Hot R&B Songs charts, number 8 on the Billboard Hot 100, and number 3 here in the UK. We've got lots of new releases to go through tonight. First up, we have a new release from one of our Portsmouth-based local artists, Someday Sky. This is their new single called Flying High, and I've got a quote from them about the song. They say, "Flying High playfully imagines a bird escaping the mischievous menace of a cat, taking flights and leaving the chaos of the world below behind. Beneath the lightness of the track is a simple idea. Perhaps we could all learn someday from the freedom, perspective and meditative contemplation of a bird in flight." And along with the single, Someday Sky have also announced that they're going to be performing at Casemates Studios over in Hilsey. That is, I believe, this week. I'm going to double check the date because I forgot to write it down. But Casemates Studios, a recording studio in our coverage area, an independent recording studio at that as well. And I've not come across them doing gigs. So this is the first I've come across it. But if they are also an independent venue in our coverage area, then that is also very cool. But yeah, so Someday Sky, they're going to be performing at Casemates Studios. Here's their new single, Flying High.

0: Actually.
1: That was Someday Sky with Flying High, their newest single. And yeah, like I said, they were going to be next performing at Casemate Studios in Hilsey. And yeah, that's on the 26th, so this Saturday. And tickets are available through Casemate's recording studio. Next up, we have the Beatles with a new-ish release. This is going towards the re-release of Rubber Soul, which is out, I think, on like the 9th. I can't remember exactly. And it is, it's a remaster of the album, but it also includes various special edition bits and bobs that you'd typically expect.

That was the Beatles with the second version, take two, of Norwegian Wood, This Bird Has Flown, going towards the expanded special edition of Rubber Soul, coming out on the 2nd of October. Next up, David Byrne has released a digital edition of

That was David Byrne and the Ghost Train Orchestra with What and Where, taken from the new deluxe edition of their latest album, Who is the Sky, which came out very recently, earlier this year. And yeah, I'm emphasizing the way the album is said so you don't mishear me for being Who is this guy, because it is Who is the Sky, or The Sky, if you want to say it that way. But if you say it quickly enough, and if you say it with an American accent similar to David Byrne, it sounds something along the lines of Who is this guy? Who is this person? But no, that's not what it is. It's Who is the Sky, as in who is the who is the thing that is above us in the sky? Wait, that doesn't even make sense. Anyway, moving on. We've got a new album from Biba Doobie. She's released her fourth album, I think. It's called Pylon, and one of the tracks we're going to feature is from obviously it's from the album, but this song is featuring Hayley Williams of Paramore on the lead vocals. It is a little something called Nothing to Prove, and she's also announced some tour dates around the place. She's in the UK in November. I will share those in a minute.

That was Booby Dooby featuring Hayley Williams with Nothing to Prove, taken from Booby Dooby's new album Pylon, which came out on Friday. As I mentioned, she is touring, well, she's going all over the place with this tour, but she's got 4 dates in the UK, which is a surprise to me because I was expecting it to be a far more extensive tour. It's 4 arenas: Glasgow, Cardiff, Manchester and London, between the 14th and the 18th of November. So the nearest one will be the O2 Arena in London on the 18th of November. If you like what you heard, go check her out. Now time for our non-new release interlude of the hour. Here's the Divine Comedy with Love What You Do, taken from their 2001 album, Regeneration.

That was The Divine Comedy with Love What You Do, taken from 2001's Regeneration. It was one of their lesser popular albums on release, chart-wise, but it's my personal favourite. Next up, we've got two tracks from the Mary Wallopers. They have released their new album, Paddy Whackery. I've got a quote from the two main people behind the Mary Wallopers, brothers Andrew and Charles Hendy, and they said, "The album's mainly about the fact that people would call us Paddy Whackery because we were too Irish. But it's all very hip to be Irish the last couple of years, and maybe that's performative too. It's very sincere. If all you do is serious songs, it sterilises everything. It becomes like there is one human emotion and its seriousness. People are terrified of being laughed at. If people are going to call us Paddy Whackery anyway, we might as well call the album Paddy Whackery. So it's more of a jab than anything else. We want to spread like a virus and destroy anyone who thinks they are above the Mary Wallopers." The group have been doing a guerrilla tour of Ireland in the last couple of weeks. Guerrilla in the sense of they're just kind of announcing the venue on the day and I guess hoping people turn up. No clues, no nothing. And they did that over a course of a week recently. Yeah, we've got two songs from the new album, Paddy Whackery, which is out now. This one is called Smuggling the Tin.

That was the Mary Wallopers with Smuggling the Tin, taken from their new album Paddy Wackery. And yeah, I'm not too certain of a tour as of yet, but I'm sure there is one coming up soon. So if you like what you heard, definitely go check them out. They are very cool. Next up, here's another song from the new album, Paddy Wackery. It's called Workers' Song.

country's long last. For no more than your bread, have bled for your country and counted your dead.

skills are not needed. They streamline the job and with slide and stopwatch our pride they have robbed. We're the first ones to starve.

That was the Mary Wallopers with Workers Song, taken from their new album Paddy Wackery, which came out a couple weeks ago. And yeah, very cool album. Very cool band. Next up, we have a new single, new collaborative single between Cosmos Zero and the music collective We Built a Place. Cosmos is hinting on social media that there is potential for more music, maybe an album, who knows? But this is the new single between Cosmos Zero and...

wanna lose my source of acclamation. Marking questions on every exclamation. I saw myself as quite the creative amalgamation. When I was 19, my confidence was minor serene. Had every passion on that table, call me Martin Supreme. You see me as something, right? Ironically, the girl of my dreams was keeping me up at night. I don't have time for these

That was Cosmos Zero and We Built a Place, their new single, Lose My Pride. If you like what you heard, go check them out online. There's potential for new stuff, hinting on the social medias that there's more stuff to come. So if you like what you heard, definitely go check them out. We got two new releases left before the top of the hour. Next up, we have Bill Wirtz. We haven't had Bill Wirtz in ages, but we love Bill Wirtz. Bill Wirtz, if you aren't aware, is best known for his 2017 YouTube video, The History of the Entire World, I guess. And not many people are aware of the fact that he actually has been doing music longer than he has been doing those silly videos. He's been doing music since at least 2002. And this is his newest single. He kind of comes in and out of the internet every so often, takes a break to teach himself new things. It's mostly been teaching himself stuff to do with video production. A lot of his videos were 2D, kind of line drawing animation sort of thing. And then after a point, he took a break for a couple of years, learned how to use Blender, so 3D animation, came back and it was all 3D and wow, pretty cool. And he took another break and he disappeared again for another couple of years. And now he's come back with a new song, a new video. So that's very cool. So yeah, this is Bill Wirtz's new single.

That was Bill Wirtz with In the Future, his newest single, which came out a couple of weeks ago. And yeah, check out the music video. It's very cool. Always very cool music videos from Bill Wirtz. And he doesn't perform live because it's just one guy, obviously. But if you want to find out more about him, go check out his website, billwirtz.com. There's lots of stuff there. It's a treasure trove of random information if you're interested. One last new release before the top of the hour. We have the debut single from The Wow Scenario. The Wow Scenario is the musical project of comedian James Acaster and musician Graham Wicks. They formed in Kettering in 2004 and have only just got round to releasing. They recorded all of their songs in December 2007 and then they decided not to release it. They revisited it about 10 years later in 2018. Really liked it and thought, well, we could redo the vocals. And then it took them another 8 years to re-record the vocals. But the vocals aren't done by either Acaster or Wicks. It's done by BC Camplite and Emma Damon. So, yeah, it's, I think it's quite nice. I think it's pretty cool. The album's coming out on the 23rd of October, 22 years in the making. Here's The Wow Scenario with instructions.

That was the WoW scenario with instructions here on Hampshire's Outreach Radio, your truly local radio station. We've got one last song before the top of the hour. We've got Richard Harris with his version of MacArthur Park, which came out in 1967. We'll be continuing all our new releases in the second hour. Here's MacArthur Park by Richard Harris, and I'll see you after the ads.

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You're listening to Outreach Radio, your truly local radio station with me, the Groovy Pelican. That was Ajda Pekkan with Son Yolca, taken from a 1983 album, Superstar 1983. Song name translates to The Last Traveller. We are going through lots of new releases this evening. Next up we have Katrin Vincent, who's shared her debut solo single, Chicago, a cover of the Sufjan Stevens song, and the first music to emerge under her own name. She's best known as the front person of Another Sky, a band that she's led since 2017. And this single is the first taste of new music from Katrin Vincent, with a body of work due for release next year. Here is her version of Sufjan Stevens' Chicago.

That was Catherine Vincent with Chicago, taken from presumably an album that will be out next year. If you like what you heard, go check her out, and yeah, keep your eyes peeled for more releases from her in the future. Next up we have Suzanne Sundfør, who is releasing her upcoming album Revelations of Divine Love on the 2nd of October. This is the newest single from the album. It's called All Shall Be Well.

That was Suzanne Sundfør with All Shall Be Well, taken from her upcoming album, Revelations of Divine Love. That'll be out on the 2nd of October. Next up, we have Declan Welsh and the Decadent West. They are releasing their new album, Explicit Agitation, on the 12th of February, and have released a new single called Run Down Small Town. And I've got a quote from Declan about the song. He says, "Explicit Agitation is doing something I don't see lots of other albums try to do. A lot of modern music, especially in terms of lyrics and storytelling, is either confessional or narrative or atmospheric. It's either telling you about someone's inner thoughts, relationships, hopes, dreams, fears, or it's painting a vivid picture to you about something happening or a place in time. That's going on here, but it isn't really concerned with making you feel seen. It's trying to make you see things. You're confronted with arguments, thoughts, experiences, people and places in equal measure. Sonically, it pushes us into new places, an exciting piece of rock music that takes influences from Kendrick Lamar as much as Rage Against the Machine, or Nile Rodgers as much as Alex Turner." So yeah, this is the new single, Run Down Small Town, going towards Declan Welsh and the Decadent West's upcoming album, Explicit Agitation, out in February. Got some tour dates this and

That was Declan Welsh and the Decadent West with Run Down Small Town, taken from their upcoming album Explicit Agitation, which will be out on the 12th of February. As I said, they're going on tour September and October. They're starting on the 24th in their hometown of Glasgow. And other cities include Aberdeen, Edinburgh, Newcastle, Manchester, Sheffield, Leeds, Birmingham, Nottingham, Bristol and London. So nearby gigs are 6th of October at the Grace in London, the 5th of October at the Rough Trade in Bristol, and I think the others are all in the Midlands or in the North, so they're a bit further afield, but I suppose if you want to travel a bit further, the Hare and Hounds in Birmingham or the Bodega in Nottingham. Next up, time for a non-new release interlude of the hour, we've got Wings with Again and Again and Again and Again and Again, taken from their final album, 1979's Back to the Edge.

That was Wings with Again and Again and Again, taken from their last album Back to the Egg, which came out in 1979, written and sung by Denny Lane, the only composing credit on this album from him. Continuing with our new releases now, we've got Pet Needs next. They are going on their biggest headline UK tour to date. It starts on the 7th of October in Belfast and continues all across the country. It's very extensive. And they are touring their most recent album, Elbows Out, This Is Capitalism, which came out back in March. I will go through the tour dates shortly. Here is one of the songs from the album called Paintballs.

like flaking paintwork. With my hood raised as chainmail, I head onto the high street. Hiding is nicey, drawstrings at dawn. Why be the leading actor when the audience get popcorn? I feel myself degrading, I think we might have peaked. I'm burning through my savings like kindling. I'm kidding myself that we're on some sort of mission.

That was Pet Needs with Paintballs, taken from their most recent album, Elbows Out, This Is Capitalism, which came out earlier this year. It got to number 16 in the album charts and number 1 in the record store charts as well, so it's done very well in the charts. And yeah, as I said, very extensive tour across the country, starting on the 7th of October in Belfast and continuing all the way around the country till the end of October. They're performing nearly every day in October, starting the 7th. Cities include Belfast, Dublin, Sheffield, Chester, Nottingham, Bristol, Leeds, Manchester, Newcastle, Dundee, Edinburgh, Glasgow, Blackpool, Hull, Cambridge, Bournemouth, Portsmouth, Norwich, London. Two nights in London. And I did that all in one breath. Big emphasis on the following two independent venues in our coverage area. The Bear Cave in Bournemouth, that's on the 28th of October, and Cola in Portsmouth, that's on the 29th of October. If you aren't able to see them in those two independent venues in our coverage area, then you can also see them in London. These dates are in December, they're at the Electric Ballroom. On the 11th of December, that's with Skinny Lister, and on the 13th, they've got a headline show at the 100 Club. So yeah, the big tour, that's in October, but those two nights in London, those are in December. Next up, we have Stephen Wilson, who's announced details of his upcoming 9th album, Requiem for a Village. This will be out on the 6th of November. We've got the lead single for the album, which is its title track. It's quite long. It's about 7, maybe 8 minutes long, but it's really good. I really liked it. He's also going to be playing 2 sold-out shows at the Royal Albert Hall on the 28th and 29th of October, so if you're lucky enough to get tickets for that one, then I believe you'll be hearing some songs from this album, and also previously unheard orchestral arrangements of their previous album, The Overview, which came out a couple of years ago, and more, which has been prepared especially for these shows, so I've been told. So yeah, here's Stephen Wilson with Requiem for a Village, the title track to his upcoming 9th album, which will be out in November. Hope you enjoy.

That was Stephen Wilson with Requiem for a Village, the title track to his upcoming album coming out on the 6th of November. Very cool. Very nice. We have two new releases left tonight. Next up, we have Veronica Falls. They are re-releasing their self-titled debut album, which came out in 2011, I believe. It's being re-released on the 27th of November, and it includes a bonus disc gathering 9 recordings from the same period. I've got a quote from the band about this re-release, and they said, "It feels slightly surreal that 15 years have passed already since the release of our debut album, yet so much has happened since. A second album, an EP worth of unreleased demos, solo projects, and of course, Patrick's tragic passing. We miss him and think of him often. When the idea of a reissue came about, we thought it would be a nice way to house every track we put out during that era under one definitive roof, while also honouring Patrick's legacy by helping raise funds for the Los Angeles LGBT Center, charity close to his heart." The re-release includes various covers, including The Rolling Stones' Under My Thumb, Sooner or Later by Slumber Party, 18 is Over the Hill by the West Coast Pop Art Experimental Band, and Thorn in My Side by Eurythmics. So if you like any of those songs or those bands, definitely check out those covers as well. And yeah, I believe copies of this album will be going towards the money made from the copies of this album, so they're going towards the Los Angeles LGBT Center. So it's always good to give to charity through music as well. Here's one of the previously unreleased tracks of

That was Veronica Falls with Starry Eyes, taken from their self-titled debut album, which originally came out in 2011, being re-released on the 27th of November. We have one last new release now. We've got The Big Moon with their new single, Three Things. This is going towards their upcoming album, Forever, which will be out on the 30th of November. They've also announced a tour going across November, so this includes Birmingham, Edinburgh, Glasgow, Bristol, Brighton, Manchester, Leeds and London. Nearest gigs are the Trinity Centre in Bristol on the 22nd of November and the O2 Academy in Brixton on the 27th of November. Here's The Big Moon with...

That was The Big Moon with three things taken from their upcoming album Forever, which will be out at the end of October. And on that note, we've made it to the end of the show. I hope you enjoyed all the music we had this evening. We're going to finish off with Led Zeppelin and When the Levee Breaks, taken from their fourth untitled album. And on that note, I'll be back same time, same place next week here on Outreach Radio, your true local radio station. Here's Led Zeppelin. And

looking for an unforgettable night of live music? Then head to the 1865 in Southampton. On Saturday the 19th of September, get ready for the Specials Limited Ghost Town 45th Anniversary Tour. 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Then on Saturday 26th of September, Just Radiohead brings the music of one of Britain's most influential bands to life with up to 2 hours of Radiohead favourites spanning their incredible four-decade catalogue. Two incredible nights, two legendary sounds, one fantastic

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An absolute classic kicking off this week's Plug-In Baby radio show. Hello, how you doing? My name's Emma Scott. That was Nirvana. Come As You Are, of course. We're together again for another couple of hours of great guitar tunes, old and new. Plenty of new stuff coming. I've got Fat Dog on the way, Cross Paths, I Atlas, and now the new one from Nothing But Thieves. This is A Different Kind of Happiness.

Yeah, liking that one. It's the new one from Fat Dog. It's called Call It What You Want on the Plug In Baby radio show. Those guys have been releasing music since 2023. Want to dance to, I reckon. I was actually moving around the studio to that one. Before that, Silly Billy from Crosspath and Touch the Sky from iAtlas. So I hope all is well. I've got some great tunes on the way, including the new one from Shed 7. We've got a classic Blink 182 track, and at least we got Shoes as well on the Plug In Baby radio show.

Those guys have got a new album coming out next year and loads of live dates at the moment. They are the legendary Brit poppers Shed 7. That's their new single. It's called Stand Together. Before that, played you Mark Emsley with Satellite Heart. 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I've got Blink 182 and Return to Zero on the way in just a bit. And don't forget, if you want to get your music played on the show, upload now to getradioairplay.com, just like Least We Got Shoes did not so long ago. 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

0: the stars.
1: Well, you don't get too many rock tunes with flutes in them, but that one features a flute. Return to Zero is the name of the band, and the song is Dark Matter. Before that, some classic Blink-182, the beautiful I Miss You. How's it going? It's Emma Scott here. Got some big tunes on the way from Wheatus, These Wicked Rivers and Keziah Gill. The new one from Interpol. We've got Slipknot and something new from Bryan Adams as well on the Plugin Baby Radio Show.

good to get Stephen Wilson Jr. back on the show. It's Preacher's Kid. It's the Plug-In Baby radio show. It's Emma Scott here with the new one from Bryan Adams on the way, The Ballad of Terry Fox. I'll have some classic Def Leppard and Tri Sigma. And now something new from London's The Past Unperfect with some Johnny Cash vibes in here, I reckon. This is Burn the Candle on the Plug-In Baby radio show.

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gets old, does it? 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Hello, how you doing? My name's Emma Scott. I am your host, and we got another hour together. Great guitar tunes, old and new. We got the new one from Slipknot to come. We'll have Broken Links, These Wicked Rivers with Keziah Gill. We got Nightblade on the way soon, and now the Samurai 7. They're back with You Love Me Too Much on the Plug-In Baby Radio Show.

one from Broken Links is Pioneers, with its Muse vibes in there, which of course is going to go down very well on this particular show. It's called the Plug-in Baby Radio Show for a reason. That tune's great. It's all about pushing the boundaries and trying something new. Before Broken Links, I played you These Wicked Rivers and Keziah Gill. They've teamed up for Sing Another Song. That's a great song. Nightblade played, and the Samurai 7 as well. And we got some big ones on the way. I've got the new one from Interpol, some Shinedown and Objet d'Art as well on the Plug-in Baby Radio Show.

That's another one of our first players on the show this week from the UK's Objet d'Art. They've been releasing music since 1982, would you believe? The song's New Identity. And before that, the Sheepdogs, Bad for Your Health on the Plug-in Baby radio show. 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I've got Shine Down on the way next after the new one from Interpol. This is Wings on Fire.

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That's new from Trigatone, and it's the title track from their new EP coming out in the beginning of October called Bombs Away, an anti-war song. Loving that tune. They formed in 2022. They're from Belfast. Trigatone, if you want to go check them out. Before that, Shinedown with Young Again and Interpol, Wings on Fire. Squeezing in as many great guitar tunes as possible. Got the new one from Slipknot on the way. We've got Johnny Foreigner and Coastal Fire Department 2 on the Plugin Baby radio show.

0: short and very, very sweet from Guernsey's Coastal Fire Department. Hey, What's Your Name from their new album, Bonfire of Fevered Egos, which is out now. It's the Plug-In Baby radio show. Slipknot are back with their first new song in 3 years. It's called Arsenal. Are you ready? Brace yourself.
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new from Birmingham's Johnny Foreigner. It's called The Concrete Collar from their new album Forwards, which is out now. Before that, the comeback single from Slipknot. It was Arsenal, and that's almost it from me, Emma Scott. Don't forget, if you want to get your music played on the show in future weeks, upload now to getradioairplay.com. And of course, if you've missed any of the previous shows, you can catch them on mixcloud.com/Emma Scott. I'll be back same time, same place, right here next week, and I'll leave you with a classic from Feeder. This is High. Have a great week. Lots of love.

0: 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And if you've got music you'd like to be played on a future week, check out the website, pluginbaby.com.
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It's a belter to start off this Sunday, my show, Gary James Show, a super retro Sunday. The Who substitute, of course, if you didn't know that already. Many thanks to Mike Joyce, the Madcap presenter. What does the Madcap look like? I don't know. But he'll be back next week. Between, of course, 9 and 11 on a Sunday morning. Yes, you got me for the next couple of hours or so. And it's nice to have your company. Super retro Sunday. Should we keep them real retro at the moment? What about this from the Searchers?

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something about their record I just like is Baltimore and Tarzan Boy. Yeah, welcome along. If you just tuned in, on 102.5, that's great. It's nice to have your company. Of course, you can get us all over the place, online as well. And all you got to do is say, Alexa, play Outreach Radio or even Outreach Gold. So we're on both. Where was I? Yes, a bit of everything, as you normally get with the Gary James Show on a Sunday morning. We have the book. I haven't got it in my hand at the moment, but I will be thumbing through this, find some nice little ditties for you from the Great British Book of Useless Information. But, you know, I'm a little bit inspired by the 60s at the moment. Here's another one from the 60s.

B-Bumble, thank you very much. B-Bumble in the Stingers, and the Nut Rocker. Before that, the Foundations. Baby, now that I've found you, found us, Outreach Radio Gold. We're on there as well, and this is Outreach Radio Super Retro Sunday. Actually, I'm not quite sure of the year of this next one, but I'm going to take a chance. It's great. This chap, he sang with Steely Dan. Because his name is Donald Fagen. He bought this record, or made this record quite a few years ago now. It's called The IGY.

0: disc jockey. I remember when I was a lad, my dad used to listen to him in bakery all day long. I wonder whatever happened to him.
1: Who cares?

soul tracks there together. Teddy Pendergrass, The Whole Town's Laughing at Me. And before that, Eddie Holman, Hey There, Lonely Girl. Yeah, it's a bit cheesy, but I remember the Top Rank Suite years ago. I was just there at Short Trousers. No, I'm kidding. Tuesday night, and we call it the Teeny Boppers night down there at the Top Rank Suite. And that record was kind of played right at the very end, where you wanted to sort of, you know, speak to some, have a dance with a nice girl anyway. And I plucked up the courage to this girl, who looked a bit sad, and I went up to her and she was sat down. I said, "Would you like a dance?" And she said, "No, you're all right." And that was it. Anyway, I picked up the book, the great book of British useless information. I find some of it quite interesting, actually. Anyway, this is all about inventors and inventing things. excuse me while I clear my throat. The policeman's whistle was invented by Birmingham toolmaker Thomas Hudson in 1883. It came in response to an advert from the Metropolitan Police, who were looking for a more effective replacement for the rattle, which, well, on a baby's rattle, that wouldn't have been any good at all, which was then in use for communication. I don't think that would have been very effective. Anyway, Hudson's police whistle could be used hands-free and the sound carried for over a mile. The first order from the police was for 21,000. Police whistle, they were. And just another quickie. Trevor Bayliss, inventor of the clockwork radio, once performed with the Berlin State Circus and worked as an underwater stuntman. Very clever man, Trevor Bayliss. Yeah, the wind-up radio, which is a great idea. Yeah, no batteries required. You listen to Gary James right here. It's Super Retro Sunday on Outreach.

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Yeah. Frankie Goes to Hollywood. Welcome to the Pleasure Dome. That was the mid-80s. I'm going to tell you a story about that particular record. I used to work at the Concord Club. I was there for 11 years. I think I started in October 82 and I left around about 11 years later in 1993. But in the middle of the 80s, the Concord decided they were going to have a massive refit and make a much, much bigger restaurant, and they were going to upgrade the sound system. And I was kind of in charge of mounting the big speaker. There were two massive speakers, and they were all sort of the sound focused on the dance floor. And so it didn't boom out. Anyway, we completed that. I think the my friends and I, Stuart and John, in the middle of the night, literally, it was about 2 or 3 o'clock in the morning, we sort of, should we have a sound check? Yeah, okay. And we played that. It's kind of full volume. It sounded amazing. And anyway, so they had that system in there for a long, long time. So, yeah, so partly responsible for that in the mid-80s. Anyway, it's great fun down there, yes. So that was the record we tested it to. And here's another track coming up right now, and I didn't realise it was such a slow start to Rio, but here's Duran Duran.

Super Retro Sunday. It's Gary James in the chair. The break coming up shortly. Stay with us. A couple more records before we get into that, of course, is Jerry Rafferty.

Jerry Rafferty. And right down the line, listen to Gary James. We got one more record. And then I'm going to take a little break. So don't go away, as they say. We'll be right back.

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I grabbed your hand and we raced out

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As always happens, when you're caught in such a trap, you get so used to what's around,

0: looking for an unforgettable night of live music? 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